Yeah. K-Hit 107.5, Tucson's Classic Hits. 5 at 5, summer's here. So we're doing summer songs today. Here's Lovin' Spoonful.

K-Hit. 5 at 5, we're doing summer songs today. Really couldn't do summer songs without doing that one, you know. Hopefully, you don't have the summertime blues, do you? Hey! It's The Who.

0: Five Bananarama, Cruel Summer. 5 at 5, summer songs today. It's hot out there, stay cool. The Who's Summertime Blues, Boys of Summer from Don Henley, Summer in the City, Spoonful, Lovin' Spoonful, Summer of 69, Bryan Adams. Yeah, summertime, dig it. Looking ahead to tomorrow, we're going to do number one songs from the year 1982. That's tomorrow's 5 at 5 here on K-Hit.
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13: 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Collisions reported Silverbell near Cortero on Silverbell south of Cortero, Palo Verde and 44th Street and Palo Verde. Crash reported Broadway and Pantano, some slowing at the intersection, though mostly backups for eastbound Broadway approaching Pantano. And I'm Cricket with your K-Hit 107.5 traffic.
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2: From the Cruz & Associates Personal Injury Attorneys Traffic Center, it's K-Hit 107.5 Traffic. With collisions that occurred Silverbell near Cortero on Silverbell to the south of Cortero, crash Broadway and Pantano and Broadway Boulevard. Expect some eastbound backups, eastbound Broadway at Pantano, and another wreck just reported River and La Cholla and River Road. And I'm Cricket with your K-Hit 107.5 traffic.
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0: Tucson's classic hits, K-Hit 107.5 on this fine, fine Wednesday. It's Leo. Hi. Thanks for listening. And no, I'm not high today. Not right now, anyway. But hi. Thanks for listening. Prince coming up in a second. I can't wait for the new Prince record. Have you heard about that? It's coming out in August. It's like Prince through the decades. It's I've seen the track listing and what year that he actually did all the songs in and all that stuff. So looking forward to that, man. New Prince album? Hell yeah.
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3: 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With collisions reported, River and LaCholla and River Road also had an earlier crash. Broadway and Pantano with some, it is clearing, some eastbound slowing on Broadway Boulevard at Pantano. Had earlier reports that Country Club Road closed near 36th Street. Also, Country Club Road remains closed under I-10 for widening work. And I'm Cricket with your KHIT 107.5 traffic.
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0: 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Eagles, Roxette, and more coming up. 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Scamps on the silver screen. Tween filmmaking camp. It's happening July 13th through the 17th, Fox Theater. 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

girl. Whatever happened to Tuesday and so slow.

K-Hit 107.5. Dig it. Van Morrison on this fine, fine Wednesday. It's Leo. Thanks for listening. We appreciate it. So I mentioned it earlier, but I think it's worth mentioning again. Today is National Egg Roll Day. If you're not really sure about what to do for dinner, huh?

0: Hit 107.5, Tucson's Classic Hits on this fine, fine Wednesday. Long Block coming up. REO Speedwagon on the way. Let's see. Before I leave, how about some tickets to see Three Dog Night in concert? You want some? We got a bunch. Premium tickets. Three Dog Night, June 20th, Fox Tucson Theater. If you'd like tickets, just text the word JOY to our local text line, 848-1075. JOY, 848-1075. Good luck.
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18: 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But more than that, they looked at me as a person.
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Marlon Brando, Jimmy Dean, on the cover of a magazine. 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

0: Cause I gotta have faith. Ooh, I gotta have faith. Because I gotta have faith, faith, faith. I gotta have faith, faith, faith.
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0: 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Come on, we know you do it too.
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11: A better life with Dr. Sanjay Gupta.
12: People have started using AI for all sorts of things, but I cannot think of an area where the stakes are higher than your health. First of all, I'll tell you this. I know doctors who have cracked some seemingly impossible cases with the help of AI, so it can be a powerful tool. But AI can also hallucinate, provide bad advice, and be just as confident when it does that. If you do decide to plug any personal medical information into one of these chatbots, you should know that while the companies that created them have robust privacy protections in place, they are not bound by HIPAA, like your healthcare provider is. Whatever the advice presented to you, take it with a degree of healthy skepticism. Always get a second opinion. And remember, if you ever experience concerning symptoms, skip the AI consult and head straight to the ER. I'm Dr. Sanjay Gupta, helping you live a better life.
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0: 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I do like to occasionally throw in questions that I have asked before. I might just do it tomorrow.
1: 740. 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
4: 20 years ago, the average attention span was about 2.5 minutes. Today, it's just 47 seconds. Pretty disconcerting. That's according to new research out of UC Irvine. But really, this isn't our fault, at least not entirely. We can blame technology and the world around us. Attention, it turns out, is not an unlimited resource. You only have so much of it to give. Start paying more attention to what times of the day you seem to be at your mental peak. Try to knock out the more complicated stuff during that time. It's also important to take breaks every so often so you can more easily lock in when you're trying to concentrate. One expert said, even trying to visualize where you want to end your day with everything all wrapped up or with tons left to do, that can act as a real motivator. I'm Dr. Sanjay Gupta, helping you live a better life.
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0: Your brain just texted. It said, please don't embarrass me on the radio. Too late. The K-Hit $1,000 Minute is coming at 7:40. 10 trivia questions, 60 seconds, $1,000. 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

Another meeting that could have been an email. 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Your boss thinks you're focused. 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

0: There's Brian Adams on K107.5, Tucson's Classic Hits, Everything I Do. So will $1,000 do for you? I think so. Well, that's it. Be here at 7:40 for your chance today to play along with the $1,000 Minute. Yesterday, Eric got through all 10 questions and came up with just one incorrect. He was that close. You could get closer and snag the cash at 7:40. Be here for your chance to play. Plus, we've got more keywords for the Sing a Song All Night Long tour featuring Lionel Richie and Earth, Wind & Fire. And get ready for another hot day again today. Looks like temps will get up to about 104. If there's any relief coming, there's a chance. It's only about a 20% chance, but we could see some showers this weekend.
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0: It's Creedence on KH107.5, Tucson's Classic Hits. Got the World Cup getting started today. Let's take you back to 1994. The 1994 World Cup in the U.S. currently holds the all-time attendance record of 3.5 million total spectators. But this year, the addition will completely obliterate that number because of the tournament featuring 40 additional matches and relies heavily on those giant American football stadiums that are capable of holding 80,000-plus. Ticketing projections are staggering, too. Financial experts estimate that over 5 million tickets will be sold.
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0: Tucson's Classic Hits, KA107.5. We're giving away a spot at Scamps. This is for the Silver Screen, which is a tween film making camp. And that's happening on July 13th through the 17th at the historic Fox Tucson Theater, where your child will have a chance to learn expressive acting, visual storytelling, and classic silent film techniques, resulting in a high-energy silent movie scene. Contest entry and all the details, send it right over to KU1075.com and get yourself signed up for a chance to be a part of that.
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We bring Tucson's classic hits. You bring the chaos. 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

0: Here's Hart on KU107.5 Tucson's Classic Hits. Good morning. It's 6:09. Dave here with the KU Morning Show. Happy Thursday. It is National German Chocolate Cake Day today, and we've got 10 days now till Father's Day. So just as a reminder, make sure you enter our KU107.5 $5,000 Top Pop Contest. 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Your chance to win. All right, crazy comeback for the Knicks last night. If you watched the game, now go up 3-1 in that series. Some biggest comeback in NBA Finals history last night's game. You got the NHL Finals. They continue tonight. Game 5, series tied at 2-2. And, of course, the World Cup gets started today with Mexico and South Africa. 7:40 this morning. Hope you're here for a chance to play along. $1,000 minute. $1,000 up for grabs if you can answer all 10 questions correctly today at 7:40. Give you a chance to play. Also got your Lionel Richie and Earth, Wind, and Fire flyaway keywords. We have four more for you today. Let's give you the next one right now. National keyword for 6 a.m. is Time. 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Text that right now, 95819. I'll have that next winning word coming up just after 9. Cricket's got our first look at morning traffic. Your K-Hit weather from the Goodfellas AC Weather Center. Do have some clouds coming in later today. About 104 still for the high. Partly cloudy, low 76 tonight. Mostly sunny and 104 to kick off the weekend. And maybe somebody might get lucky with a little bit of rain. Right now, it's about a 20% chance of maybe a possibility of a shower showing up this weekend. 10 after laughter comedy. Here is comedian Jim Gaffigan.
1: Now, I've never assembled a hot air balloon. And from what I observed, neither had any employee. I assumed eventually there'd be a safety briefing. There'd have to be a safety briefing. There was never a safety briefing. And like the sheep we are, we just started walking towards the balloon. But nothing about a hot air balloon ride is logical. A balloon the size of a building, an enormous Easter basket, and a blowtorch. We eventually reached the basket of our balloon. By the way, it was a physical basket made of wicker. Wicker! You know that stuff that can barely carry your laundry? We eventually landed in an empty soccer field. We sat there for like 10 minutes. And then this guy in this tiny car drove up, beeped his horn. We got in, he drove away. Then I was like, I don't even know if he's with the balloon company. There was a solid minute when I was like, I just volunteered to be kidnapped.
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17: 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We've got road work along Country Club with alternating lane restrictions at times for traffic on Country Club near Glen. More road work continuing Country Club near Grant, just south of Grant on Country Club. That is storm drain great work. And I'm Cricket with your KHIT 107.5 traffic.
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0: 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They'll be out on a 35-date summer run across the U.S., which kicks off on July 6th. All right, so do you want in on a unique summer experience? We're going to give away a spot at Scamps on the silver screen. 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
1: From the Cruz and Associates Personal Injury Attorneys Traffic Center, it's KHIT 107.5 Traffic. Collision reported San Joaquin and Old Ajo Highway. Old Ajo Highway and San Joaquin on San Joaquin north of State Route 86. And also road work on Park Avenue between 36th Street and 22nd. The southbound lanes of Park Avenue are closed between 22nd and 36th Street. And I'm Cricket with your KHIT 107.5 traffic.
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That's where we're headed. Top five at five with Leo this afternoon. These will be number ones from 82. 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

0: 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All right, so we know it's a groundbreaking rock opera. A brand new reproduction of that's coming up, and it's your chance to be there for opening night. KU107.5 has given you a chance to win tickets to The Who's Tommy, the stage version that became a massive hit, winning 5 Tony Awards, Best Original Score for Pete Townsend, and still performed worldwide. It's kicking off Broadway in Tucson for the 26th, 27th season. That'll be on Tuesday, October 20th, 7:30 p.m. Centennial Hall. 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
7: 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Road work on Grant east of Country Club to Swan continuing. You could use FEMA as an alternate route. And also, Grant Road remains closed east of I-10 through the beginning of August. And I'm Cricket with your K-Hit 107.5 traffic.
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The fire, fly away keyword, which would be time. 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As in Lionel Richie's album. 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

0: 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Dave, KHIP Morning Show, are you ready to give it your best shot? 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And we've got more Lionel Richie and Earth, Wind, and Fire Flyaway keywords. We'd love to send you to the city of your choice to go see that show. It's the Sing a Song All Night Long Tour. So after 9, I'll give you the next keyword. Plus, the keyword for this week, I'll tell you what that is again for a chance to go see Earth, or rather, to go see the Three Dog Night. They're going to be in town next weekend at Fox Tucson Theater. So if you missed the keyword, I'll give it to you again coming up after 8 o'clock. Cricket has another hour of traffic update. Your KHIP weather from the Goodfellas AC Weather Center. Increasing clouds and about 104 today. Partly cloudy tonight. Low 76. Mostly sunny on Friday with a high of 104. There's a 20% chance, though, maybe might get a little relief somewhere with a chance of showers this weekend. Otherwise, triple temps will still be with us.
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12: 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With that closure of 22nd Street, 22nd Street closed between Tucson Boulevard and Cherry Belstra Avenue. You could use maybe Broadway, Aviation Parkway, Silver Lake, or 36th Street instead. And I'm Cricket with your KHIT 107.5 traffic.
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0: REO Speedwagon, K107.5 Tucson's Classic Hits, 724. Well, you heard it from your friends here at K-Hit, where you get to take it on the go. That is to the city of your choice. And a couple of great artists had a chance to go see Lionel Richie, along with Earth, Wind, and Fire. They are teaming up for the Sing a Song All Night Long tour. You get to pick the city where you want to go see. Yep, and we'll pick up the tab. All you have to do is listen up for those keywords. Part of the grand prize hookup for this includes two tickets for the show, round-trip airfare. We're going to fly you, and a two-night hotel stay. Also, that Lionel Premium VIP lounge passes, which include your food, drinks, merch, and so much more, too. So keep track of those keywords. Next one's coming up just after 9.
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7: 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River Road near Campbell. Crash occurred River Road to the east of Campbell. We do have some slowdowns for both directions of travel on River Road east of Campbell. And also road work on Glen and a couple of closures. Westbound Glen west of Alvernon closed and westbound Glen near Country Club is closed. And I'm Cricket with your KHIT 107.
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3: 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Sponsored by Hooters on Broadway, the original wing joint since 1983. River Road and Campbell collision occurred on River Road to the east of Campbell, and there are slowdowns for traffic on River Road east of Campbell. Also, some slowing for traffic on Alvernon at Grant Road. Traffic at Grant and Alvernon is down to one lane each direction and no left turns permitted. And I'm Cricket with your KHIT 107.5 traffic.
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2: All right, and you can't skip any questions. We count that as a wrong answer, and you can't win that way. You must answer them correctly in the order that I asked them. Not sure of the answer. Better for you to guess than pass. Not going to tell you those answers are right or wrong until we get to all 10 questions. And, of course, if the 60 seconds runs out before that, you don't win. So you need to answer quickly. The timer on your 60 seconds, Steven, is going to start as soon as I start asking the first question. So are you ready to win a grand?
1: Yes, I am.
2: Steven, here we go. Beginning with question number one. Which animated film features the song Let It Go?
1: Oh, boy. Starting off with a bang. I'm going to go with Frozen.
2: Which actor played Iron Man in the Marvel movies?
1: Wow. Oh, boy. You're killing me today. Actor.
2: Hurry up, Steve.
1: Oh, I can't even think of an actor. I gotta pass.
2: What is the hardest substance in the human body?
1: Enamel.
2: What is the most widely consumed fruit in the world?
1: Apples.
2: How many continents are there on Earth?
1: 7.
2: Which country is the largest producer of coffee?
1: Brazil.
2: Who painted The Last Supper?
1: Leonardo da Vinci.
2: That is correct, and time just ran out. So that makes a total of 7 questions. However, you did pass on question number 2, so the game pretty much ended at that point. And of those, those 7 questions, there was one other incorrect, and that was question number 4. And you passed on question 2, so we'll do a little small little recap at about 8:10. I'll give you the correct answers to those 2 questions.
1: Okay.
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Three Dog Night's going to be in town next week at Fox Tucson Theater. If you missed that keyword for this week, I'll tell you what it is again. Between 8 and 9 this morning.

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0: KU107.5 Tucson's Classic Hits, and from Toto 4, great album, Toto there with Africa. It's just about 8:09. Dave, KU Morning Show. I want to thank Stephen for playing along today with a $1,000 minute. Well, we only got to question 7, though, before time ran out, and unfortunately, the game pretty much ended after the second question because Stephen decided to pass on that. So that question, which actor played Iron Man in the Marvel movies? And that would be Robert Downey Jr. You know that name. Absolutely. Starred as Iron Man. He played Tony Stark in the Marvel Cinematic Universe from 2008 to 2019. Made him a global icon. Although Chaplin in Tropic Thunder, those were the ones that earned him an Oscar nomination. But yeah, Robert Downey Jr. was the correct answer for that, for question 2. The only incorrect question was number 4. The most widely consumed fruit in the world. You said apples. Good answer. But the answer would be banana. Outside of that, only made it to question 7, so we'll try it again tomorrow. Be here at about 7:40 for your chance. If you get through all 10 questions, get them correct within less than 60 seconds, you could pick up $1,000 heading into the weekend and a $1,000 minute. Lionel Richie, Earth, Wind, and Fire, and that is our current flyaway. You get to pick the city in the continental U.S. where you would like to go see that. And I'll give you the next keyword for that coming up just after 9. Of course, the Three Dog Night keyword for this week. I got that coming up as well. Cricket has another hour of traffic updates. Your K-Hit weather from the Goodfellas AC Weather Center. Well, it looks like some clouds will be coming through today. High of about 104, partly cloudy tonight, low 76. Mostly sunny, though, on Friday with a high of 104. There's about a 20% chance that maybe a shower might sneak through this weekend. Triple-digit temperatures continue next week. 10 After Laughter Comedy, here is comedian Jim Gaffigan.
1: Now, I've never assembled a hot air balloon, and from what I observed, neither had any employee. I assumed eventually there'd be a safety briefing. There'd have to be a safety briefing. There was never a safety briefing. And like the sheep we are, we just start walking towards the balloon. But nothing about a hot air balloon ride is logical. A balloon the size of a building, an enormous Easter basket, and a blowtorch. We eventually reached the basket of our balloon. By the way, it was a physical basket made of wicker. Wicker! You know that stuff that can barely carry your laundry? We eventually landed in an empty soccer field. We sat there for like 10 minutes. And then this guy in this tiny car drove up, beeped his horn. We got in, he drove away. Then I was like, I don't even know if he's with the balloon company. There was a solid minute when I was like, I just volunteered to be kidnapped.
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24: 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With collisions that are reported Valencia and Midvale, Midvale Park and Valencia. A crash Campbell and River on River Road to the east of Campbell with some eastbound slowing on River east of Campbell. Okay, a couple of closures on Country Club. Country Club closed at 36th Street. Country Club Road closed under I-10. Also road work on Country Club at Glen. More road work Country Club south of Grant. And I'm Cricket with your K-Hit 107.5 traffic.
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3: 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With earlier collisions that are reported at Valencia and Midvale, Midvale Park in Valencia also had an earlier crash that occurred River Road near Campbell on River Road to the east of Campbell. Also collision reported on Bop Road to the west of Kinney Road. And I'm Cricket with your KHIT 107.5 traffic.
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Well, I noticed it all this week here. More people are wearing their soccer jerseys because the World Cup starts today, which means soccer jerseys. Argentina, Japan, the U.S., and Portugal are the most popular for the 2026 World Cup jerseys.

0: KU107.5 Tucson's Classic Hits, Madonna, Confessions 2. The new album's going to be out July 3rd. All right, let's warm up those vocal cords because Joy is calling. 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Three Dog Night, going to be out at Fox Tucson Theater. That's coming up on June 20th. Your singing along moment awaits you.
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5: A better life with Dr. Sanjay Gupta.
4: Have you ever noticed that you mostly breathe through one nostril at a time? Even when you're not sick, even when your allergies aren't bothering you. The body actually switches the dominant nostril as frequently as every 2 hours while we're awake. That's according to Adam Taylor, an anatomy professor at Lancaster University in the UK. This alternating cycle is automatic It's regulated subconsciously by the hypothalamus in the brain, he said. Your body does this to give each nostril a chance to rest and repair, so they don't get too dried out, which could make it easier for pathogens and inflammation to cause damage. Now, Taylor also said, studies suggest the left nostril may be more dominant, and when the right nostril is dominant, the body is in a more alert or even stressed state. Who knew? Pretty fascinating stuff. I'm Dr. Sanjay Gupta, helping you live a better life.
3: 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With a collision that was reported on Bop Road near Kinney, on Bop to the west of Kinney Road, reported crash. Also along Country Club, closures and road work. Country Club closed under I-10. Country Club closed near 36th Street. Road work on Country Club near Glen, and also road work on Country Club to the south of Grant Road. And I'm Cricket with your KHIT 107.5 traffic.
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0: Tucson's Classic Hits, K-Hit 107.5, Dave with the Cave Morning Show. I'll see you back here Friday morning at 7:40 for your chance to play the $1,000 Minute. Thanks again to Steven. He only got to question number 7 today before time ran out. Can you get through all 10? Can you get them all right tomorrow morning? If you do, you got $1,000 heading into the weekend at 7:40 we'll play. Plus, we've got more of those Lionel Richie Earth, Wind, and Fire keywords. If you missed the one again for this hour, that word was coming, C-O-M-I-N-G. Coming, as in Lionel Richie's album, Coming Home. Text the word coming, C-O-M-I-N-G, to 95819 for a chance to win a trip to go see them both in the city of your choice. Next winning word, what is that? We'll tell you during the 80s lunch hour. Cricket, who's coming up next, has got that for you at 12 noon.
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11: 20 years ago, the average attention span was about 2.5 minutes. Today, it's just 47 seconds. Pretty disconcerting. That's according to new research out of UC Irvine. But really, this isn't our fault, at least not entirely. We can blame technology and the world around us. Attention, it turns out, is not an unlimited resource. You only have so much of it to give. Start paying more attention to what times of the day you seem to be at your mental peak. Try to knock out the more complicated stuff during that time. It's also important to take breaks every so often so you can more easily lock in when you're trying to concentrate. One expert said, even trying to visualize where you want to end your day with everything all wrapped up or with tons left to do, that can act as a real motivator. I'm Dr. Sanjay Gupta, helping you live a better life.
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0: Tucson's Classic Hits, KHIT 107.5. So at this point, I feel like TikTok is running out of things to do. There's this new trend, viral trend on TikTok. People are putting pickles in their Sauvignon Blanc. Did I say that right? You know what I mean. I'm sorry, I don't know wine. Which is funny because I feel it was about a year ago that people were putting jalapenos in white wine. But again, the big trend, I guess we could say, on TikTok right now, trending, people are putting pickles in their white wine. And coming up from noon to one, your favorites from the 80s on the way with your K-Hit 80s lunch.
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11: 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But I've come to realize that for as good as people are about getting their cardio in, a lot of older folks really don't seem to be doing the recommended amount of strength training or even understand why it's so important. 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
11: Colleague of mine was telling me the other day about how their Instagram feed is filled with videos, most of them kind of funny, about how grandparents and friends tend to bulldoze new parents out of the way to get to see their baby. As a dad of three daughters, I know how life really does become all about them the moment those kids are born. But I also know parents are still people too who need their own attention beyond being mom or dad. And moms, in particular in those early years, can feel especially invisible in the eyes of other people. So what can you do to stop contributing to what is known as maternal invisibility? Women we spoke to said these two things were the most helpful. When people stopped to ask how they could best support them, number one, or when they took the initiative to handle certain tasks that obviously needed to be done. I'm Dr. Sanjay Gupta, helping you live a better life.
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12: Have you ever noticed that you mostly breathe through one nostril at a time? Even when you're not sick, even when your allergies aren't bothering you. The body actually switches the dominant nostril as frequently as every 2 hours while we're awake. That's according to Adam Taylor, an anatomy professor at Lancaster University in the UK. This alternating cycle is automatic. It's regulated subconsciously by the hypothalamus and the brain, he said. Your body does this to give each nostril a chance to rest and repair so they don't get too dried out, which could make it easier for pathogens and inflammation to cause damage. Now, Taylor also said studies suggest the left nostril may be more dominant, and when the right nostril is dominant, the body is in a more alert or even stressed state. Who knew? Pretty fascinating stuff. I'm Dr. Sanjay Gupta, helping you live a better life.
13: He's got ties. He's got socks. Give him a gift that really rocks. Treat your dad to a $5,000 basement barbecue or backyard upgrade. Pop gets to pick. 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

0: 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Coming up in year two for it, too, we got a big rock and roll birthday celebrating Frank Beard's birthday. 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
10: A Better Life with Dr. Sanjay Gupta.
11: Breast cancer is the most common cancer among women in the world. And according to a new study out of the University of Washington School of Medicine, an estimated 3.5 million cases a year are expected by 2050. Now, the good news is we've gotten so much better at screening, earlier detection, and cutting-edge treatments in many countries, including here in the United States. But even here in America, Black women have a death rate from breast cancer that is 40% higher than white women, a disparity that exists despite our world-class treatment infrastructure. So what can you do to lower your risk? Eat less red meat? Try your best to manage your blood sugar and your weight? Exercise is really important. Cut back on drinking, quit smoking. And remember this, you should start getting mammograms. At what age? 40. That's when you should start. I'm Dr. Sanjay Gupta, helping you live a better life.
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2: Rumors spreading around in that Texas town. 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

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Happy birthday to Frank Beer, drummer from this band. 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
15: A better life with Dr. Sanjay Gupta.
16: Have you ever noticed that you mostly breathe through one nostril at a time? Even when you're not sick, even when your allergies aren't bothering you. The body actually switches the dominant nostril as frequently as every 2 hours while we're awake. That's according to Adam Taylor, an anatomy professor at Lancaster University in the UK. This alternating cycle is automatic. It's regulated subconsciously by the hypothalamus in the brain, he said. Your body does this to give each nostril a chance to rest and repair so they don't get too dried out, which could make it easier for pathogens and inflammation to cause damage. Now, Taylor also said studies suggest the left nostril may be more dominant, and when the right nostril is dominant, the body is in a more alert or even stressed state. Who knew? Pretty fascinating stuff. I'm Dr. Sanjay Gupta, helping you live a better life.
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KHIT 107.5, Tucson's Classic. It's Leo Cage coming up next in the 3 p.m. hour. Leo's got your next Lionel Richie and Earth, Wind & Fire national winning text keyword coming up. Leo's also going to have a chance for you to win tickets to check out Three Dog Night. And on the way in your 5 at 5 today, Leo's going to play 5 number ones from 1982 coming up on KHIT.

Pat Benatar, Love is a Battlefield. Sometimes love can be tricky. 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It's Leo. Happy 3 p.m. hour. You ready for the keyword? Have you qualified yet? Let's do this deal. National keyword to win the trip to see Lionel Richie and Earth, Wind, and Fire in concert. U.S. tour stop of your choice is Forever. 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

0: K Hit 107.5, Billy Joel, Piano Man. And the microphone smells like a beer. Aerosmith, REO, Speedwagon, and more coming up. It's Leo. Let's see. Again, the keyword, 3 p.m. keyword. Win this awesome trip that we've got for you. Tickets for Lionel Richie and Earth, Wind & Fire in concert. The Sing a Song All Night Long tour. You can see him at the U.S. tour stop of your choice. All you got to do is text the word FOREVER to our local, no, I was going to say to our local text line. FOREVER to 95819. Okay, national keyword FOREVER. 95819, good luck.
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13: People have started using AI for all sorts of things, but I cannot think of an area where the stakes are higher than your health. First of all, I'll tell you this. I know doctors who have cracked some seemingly impossible cases with the help of AI, so it can be a powerful tool. But AI can also hallucinate, provide bad advice, and be just as confident when it does that. If you do decide to plug any personal medical information into one of these chatbots, you should know that while the companies that created them have robust privacy protections in place, they are not bound by HIPAA, like your healthcare provider is. Whatever the advice presented to you, take it with a degree of healthy skepticism. Always get a second opinion. And remember, if you ever experience concerning symptoms, skip the AI consult and head straight to the ER. I'm Dr. Sanjay Gupta, helping you live a better life.
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0: 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It's K-Hit 107.5 Traffic, sponsored by Red Wing Shoes. With a collision that was reported on Bop Road near Kinney on Bop to the west of Kinney Road, reported crash. Also along Country Club, closures and road work. Country Club closed under I-10. Country Club closed near 36th Street. Road work on Country Club near Glen, and also road work on Country Club to the south of Grant Road. And I'm Cricket with your K-Hit 107.5 traffic.
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2: 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With a collision that was reported on Bop Road near Kinney, on Bop to the west of Kinney Road, reported crash. Also along Country Club, closures and road work. Country Club closed under I-10. Country Club closed near 36th Street. Road work on Country Club near Glen, and also road work on Country Club to the south of Grant Road. And I'm Cricket with your K-Hit 107.5 traffic.
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0: 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Leo Cajun, Long Block coming up. 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
10: We've talked a lot about measles over the past year, but mumps has largely flown under the radar, even though it's been making a bit of a comeback as well. That's because fewer people are getting the MMR vaccine, which stands for measles, mumps, and rubella. The vaccine's been around for decades. It is effective. It is safe. What makes mumps outbreaks difficult to contain is that symptoms usually don't appear for 2 to 3 weeks after someone's been exposed. And that can make it hard to pin down where that exposure took place. And someone who is infected can transmit the virus to someone else before they are symptomatic. If you get sick, which could manifest like a run-of-the-mill respiratory virus or the telltale swelling of your cheeks and jaw, all you can really do at that point is to treat the symptoms and also isolate yourself so you don't infect anyone else. I'm Dr. Sanjay Gupta, helping you live a better life.
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0: 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Collisions reported First and Roger. Roger Road and First Avenue. A crash INA and I-10 at the INA I-10 overpass. Some slowing in roadwork, Ajo and Keno. More roadwork at Palo Verde and Irvington. Also, Country Club Road closed under I-10. And I'm Cricket with your KHIP 107.5 traffic.
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0: 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Thursday afternoon, it's Leo. Thank you so much for listening. We appreciate it. Hopefully you're having a nice day. Today would be Frank Beard's birthday of ZZ Top. It is his birthday. So we did two from ZZ Top for your two for a two today. Tomorrow we're going to do two from 38 Special.
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9: Colleague of mine was telling me the other day about how their Instagram feed is filled with videos, most of them kind of funny, about how grandparents and friends tend to bulldoze new parents out of the way to get to see their baby. Now, as a dad of three daughters, I know how life really does become all about them the moment those kids are born. But I also know parents are still people, too, who need their own attention beyond being mom or dad. And moms, in particular in those early years, can feel especially invisible in the eyes of other people. So what can you do to stop contributing to what is known as maternal invisibility? Women we spoke to said these two things were the most helpful. When people stopped to ask how they could best support them, number one, or when they took the initiative to handle certain tasks that obviously needed to be done. I'm Dr. Sanjay Gupta, helping you live a better life.
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0: From the Cruz and Associates Personal Injury Attorneys Traffic Center, it's KHIT 107.5 traffic sponsored by Red Wing Shoes. Collisions that are reported will start to the northwest side at McGee and Thornydale. Thornydale and McGee. Cortero and I-10 reported on Cortero at I-10. First and Rogers in the clearing stages on the east side, a wreck at Camino Seco and Old Spanish Trail. Just reported Broadway and Cole Road slowing at the intersection. Also a crash at 22nd Street and Swan, and a lot of backups. There's some heavy slowdowns at the intersection, 22nd Street and Swan. And I'm Cricket with your KHIT 107.5 traffic.
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0: Van Morrison, Brown Eyed Girl. Originally, when he originally wrote the song, it was called Brown Skin Girl. And back in those days, like, people were like, nah, can't be doing that. There was some other line in there, some other deal in there that they went, no, you can't do that either. So a lot of heavy editing before that song actually got made. Bee Gees back there as well. Still to come, Queen, some Clapton. 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Your chance to qualify to win a trip to see Earth, Wind & Fire and Lionel Richie in concert. 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
2: 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Collisions that are reported will start to the northwest side at McGee and Thornydale. Thornydale and McGee. Cortero and I-10 reported on Cortero at I-10. First and Rogers in the clearing stages on the east side, a wreck at Camino Seco and Old Spanish Trail. Just reported Broadway and Cole Road slowing at the intersection. Also a crash at 22nd Street and Swan, and a lot of backups. There's some heavy slowdowns at the intersection, 22nd Street and Swan. And I'm Cricket with your K-Hit 107.5 traffic.
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0: K-Hit 107.5, Tucson's Classic Hits. Thursday afternoon, downslide into the weekend. Yeah. Long block coming up. Start the next set with Aerosmith. And, of course, 5 and 5 coming your way. Today we're going to do number one songs from the year 1982.
1: Hey, Tucson. 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
7: A better life with Dr. Sanjay Gupta.
8: We've talked a lot about measles over the past year, but mumps has largely flown under the radar, even though it's been making a bit of a comeback as well. That's because fewer people are getting the MMR vaccine, which stands for measles, mumps, and rubella. The vaccine's been around for decades. It is effective. It is safe. What makes mumps outbreaks difficult to contain is that symptoms usually don't appear for 2 to 3 weeks after someone's been exposed. And that can make it hard to pin down where that exposure took place. And someone who is infected can transmit the virus to someone else before they are symptomatic. If you get sick, which could manifest like a run-of-the-mill respiratory virus or the telltale swelling of your cheeks and jaw, all you can really do at that point is to treat the symptoms and also isolate yourself so you don't infect anyone else. I'm Dr. Sanjay Gupta, helping you live a better life.
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0: 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With collisions reported, we'll start in Sarita Rancho, Sarita Boulevard to the south of Pima Mine Road. In town on our surface streets, 22nd and Swan, that collision involving at least three vehicles. Backups at the intersection and your restrictions, southbound and westbound at 22nd Street and Swan. Also collision at Camino Seco and Old Spanish Trail. Some backups westbound on Ahoy at Mission, Speedway at Main Avenue for backups, and more slowing on Miracle Mile at Flowing Wells. I'm Cricket with your KHIT 107.5 traffic.
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Yeah, Joe Perry. Talking about how Aerosmith will never tour again, but there are some gigs in the work. In the works. Like a couple of, like, maybe small things, man. You know, Steven had taken so long to recover from when he actually, like, broke his voice box, man. That's crazy. Dude's vocal cords were bleeding and stuff. But no big tours, but maybe some gigs. Cool.